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1: 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God bless you.

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And për misus blame from birth, unless it's the word he says when he met Jesus.

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Eyes of the shackle from the onset of time, for the chains of defeat, there's no key. 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

In the end, then, what is called for is nothing more and nothing less than what all the world's great religions demand, that we do unto others as we would have them do unto us. Let us be our brother's keeper, Scripture tells us. Let us be our sister's keeper. 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

discovered that this rock thing was true. Jerry Lee Lewis was the devil. Jesus was an architect previous to his career as a prophet. All of a sudden, I found myself in love with the world, so there was only one thing that I could do, was ding-a-ding-dang, my dang-along-ling-long.